0: did we just play that song before the other country station? Again? Yeah, that's our bad. We'll just try to keep being amazing. New country.
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1: Clearing tonight with a low of 6. Thursday, sunny, a high of 14. Friday, cloudy, a high of 17. And Saturday, showers with a high of 15.

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1: Clearing tonight with a low of 6. Thursday, sunny, a high of 14. Friday, cloudy, a high of 17. And Saturday, showers with a high of 15.

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1: Clearing tonight with a low of 6. Thursday, sunny, a high of 14. Friday, cloudy, a high of 17. And Saturday, showers with a high of 15.

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1: Clearing tonight with a low of 6. Thursday, sunny, a high of 14. Friday, cloudy, a high of 17. And Saturday, showers with a high of 15.

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1: Sunny skies today. Good morning. I'm Matt Latour. Your three-day pinpoint weather details coming up. A Niagara Falls driving instructor is facing sexual assault charges following an investigation by police. The investigation began May 8th after allegations involving a young person during a driving lessons in St. Catharines and Thorold. Officers alleged the instructor made unwanted sexual contact while on the job. 37-year-old Nathan Bennis of Niagara Falls has been arrested and charged with sexual exploitation and sexual assault. Some very special tiny teachers are being celebrated in St. Catharines this week. Babies taking part in the Roots of Empathy program will be recognized tomorrow for helping students across Niagara learn about empathy, emotional awareness, and kindness in the classroom. The program brings parents and infants into schools throughout the year to help children better understand emotions and relationships. More than 600 DSBN and Niagara Catholic classrooms took part this year. Heads up, families. The Town of Fort Erie's Touch a Truck event is rolling into town today. Kids will get the chance to get up close and personal to fire trucks, police cruisers, construction equipment, and more at 3 Municipal Center Drive. Organizers say it's a fun way for families to meet local crews and learn more about the vehicles that they use each and every day. The event runs from 4:30 to 7:30, and everybody is invited. And getting around Niagara on the Lake could soon get a little bit easier. The town is launching the Municipal 511 platform to provide real-time updates on road closures, construction projects, and traffic disruptions. Officials say the system will also connect with the Waze app, helping drivers see local traffic impacts while navigating. The town plans to pilot the service over the next year. In sports, last night in the NHL playoffs, the Western Conference Finals got underway as the Vegas Golden Knights beat the Colorado Avalanche 4-2 to take a 1-0 series lead. In the PWHL, the Montreal Victoire are champions. They defeated Ottawa 4-0 last night to wrap up the Walter Cup Finals in four games and become the first Canadian team to ever win the Walter Cup. On the ball diamond, the Jays beat the Yankees 2-1, and in the NBA, Oklahoma beat San Antonio 122-113 to tie up the Western Conference series at one game apiece. 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Next.
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5: We've got a disabled vehicle right now, QEW Toronto bound, North Shore Boulevard right there in Burlington. The center lane is closed off and the backlog is there on top of that Skyway Bridge as you spill into the Burlington Bend. Everything else looks good to go as early as it is through Niagara. We are fine on the major routes and in town. No trouble spots. 406 Garden City Skyway, QE through Niagara is all well traveled. If you see something along your route today, you can tell us anytime. 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
1: Mainly sunny skies with a high of 14 degrees this afternoon. Clear skies tonight with an overnight low of 5. Tomorrow, mix of sun and cloud, a high of 17, and showers on Saturday with a high of 15. I'm Matt Latour.
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1: Niagara's New Country, 89.1. It's Back Then, Right Now. To Neil Arts. It is 6:08. Welcome to your Thursday. Yeah, it's quickly moving along through the week. Short work weeks do that. Beautiful. Weekend is almost here. We're going to call this Friday Eve and get into that weekend just a little early. It's a nice day today. Sunshine, 14 degrees. Expect a nice day today. Another good one tomorrow. Sun cloud mix, mostly sun and 17. And then a wet weekend on the way. Looks like showers and 15 by Saturday. And then showers and 20 on Sunday. Rain on Monday too. So next couple of days, nice and sunny. It's 7 degrees right now. National Memo Day today. Do you have memo pads near you? Like, do you use memo pads? Maybe at work you do. Or maybe you got sticky notes at home. The honey can you list is on that. Hey, take out chicken for dinner, or you leave a note somewhere. I'm going to leave a memo for everyone else in the world today. I know it's a lot to say, you know, to a lot of people. But it can be very simple. Whatever the memo might be, it's memo day today. You're going to write a memo. So make some thoughts, jot some things down, and Matt will join us for that conversation at 6:40 this morning. 7:40, we got a chance for you to win your lottery tickets. We got, of course, 6:49 passes, a $100 gift card. We'll do a round of This Is The End and a lot of fun in between. We're glad you're here for a Friday Eve.
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1: Well, you probably didn't know that corned beef is named for the large grains of rock salt, also called corns of salt. They're used to treat the meat. Sugar and spices can also be added.
2: We don't have a corned beef. Where do you see a corned beef?
1: You probably didn't know that almost half of people surveyed said volunteering lowers their stress level.
3: I can't tell you how I feel. I mean, I feel so good.
1: And you probably didn't know that a lot more twins are being born. The twinning rate has increased by 1/3 since the 1980s. That's up from 9 twins per 1,000 deliveries to 12. Currently, that adds up to 1.6 million twins born each year throughout the world. Which also means that one out of every 42 babies is a twin.
4: Wonder Twin Powers, activate!
1: And those are some things you probably didn't know. With hometown heroes, the Recklaws, New Country 89.1. Good morning.

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0: Niagara's new country, 89.1. There's Dylan Scott. 6:16 now on a Thursday morning. It's Friday Eve. Going to be a beauty of a day. 14 degrees and full sunshine. 17 and sun for tomorrow. And then a wet weekend. So enjoy that sunshine today, tomorrow. 7 degrees right now. Tomorrow's a big day around here for sure. And for you, if you're a fan of Dan and Shay. Live music. Free tickets. Does that all sound good to you? RBC Amphitheater. That's coming up on October 1st. And we have some Beat the Box Office tickets for you. And we'll do it tomorrow. So we've got 5 pair to give away. You could be one of the lucky ones, adding that now to your maybe long list and growing list of concerts and shows you're going to go to this spring, this summer, this fall. Maybe you've got a whole rotation. You know where you're going. You're a concert goer, and we have a chance for you to beat the box office. 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
1: Ain't you crazy, baby? I just one drink could change things. Who'd ever thought we'd make it? Who'd have thought we'd ever come this far? Sparks flying over Bud Lights. Do what you're doing for the rest.

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1: Good morning. I'm Matt Latour. Tonight, David Lee Roth is coming to OLG Stage in Falls View Casino. 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Also tonight, Welland Rotary is holding a bingo night, which includes a dinner and dessert, a 50-50 draw, and a giveaway for a luxury Gucci purse. 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And tomorrow till Sunday, the fabulous Fenwick Lions Carnival is back at Centennial Park in Fenwick. In sports over the next 48 hours, the Welland Jackfish visit the Barrie Baycats tonight at 7:30, while the Niagara River Lions are in Winnipeg tomorrow night for a matchup with the Sea Bears at 8. That's the 48 traffic and your New Country 89.1 Niagara Pinpoint Weather are next.
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6: We still have that disabled vehicle on the QEW Toronto bound at North Shore Boulevard in Burlington. The right center lane remains closed off. The backlog is there. It's not bad, but it's going to get worse, so let's hope it gets cleared before you get there. Through Niagara, though, it's the opposite. We are clear on the major routes and in town as well. No trouble spots there. 406 Garden City Skyway, QE through the region is fine. We'll check the border if you're heading there. This time of day looks good with no delay. That's great news for you. And if you're off to the canal, well, you got Mellonby Avenue Bridge unavailable. You know that until tomorrow. Clarence Street is fully raised right now. So is Lakeshore Road and Carlton Street Bridge. And Queenston Street Bridge is on its way up. 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
1: Mainly sunny skies with a high of 14 degrees this afternoon. Clear skies tonight with an overnight low of 5. Tomorrow, mix of sun and cloud, a high of 17, and showers on Saturday with a high of 15. I'm Matt Latour.
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0: Niagara's new country, 89.1. You should see the passion with Matt this morning.
1: I guess every word. I'm trying to lip sync this song, and I didn't know the words.
0: You could be a lip sync champion.
1: Thank you.
0: You have the passion.
1: Get me on the show.
0: You just need the lyrics.
1: Is that show still around?
0: Lip sync?
1: Lip sync battle? You never saw that?
0: I never saw that.
1: That was really good.
0: This one of those millions of television shows I never watched.
1: It was quite good.
0: 6:30 new now on a Thursday. It's almost Friday. We're getting there. One step at a time. Sunshine in 14 today, so it's a nice day.
1: Yeah.
0: Then again tomorrow, sunny in 17. Wet weekend, so if you got weekend plans, yeah. Man, you got to deal with that. Take the party inside. It is National Memo Day today. Now, if you'd like to leave a memo for the rest of the world, you can leave it on the instant text line, 905-732-0891. That's all I'm going to say about that. You can say whatever you want, all right?
1: Stop being barefoot on public transit.
0: It's a good one.
1: Don't do it.
0: Because people pay attention to memo notes.
1: Sometimes.
0: That little square piece of paper can hold so much information and so much power.
1: So I grew up kind of in an era where, like, I got a cell phone in grade 9.
0: Okay.
1: And before that, it was, you know, if my dad was working and my mom had to go out, if we got home from school and there's nobody home, she would leave a memo.
0: Of course.
1: But I... it was always a chore. Like, it was never like, have a great day.
0: You know, I love you. You're a great son.
1: Yeah, there's pizza in the fridge. No, it's, like, no.
0: Take out the garbage.
1: Yeah, take out the garbage or, you know.
0: Clean your room.
1: Yeah, clean the kitchen before I get home. But I would just read it, put it back on the stove, and pretend like I didn't saw it.
0: No, Matt.
1: And then I went back down to the basement, and then my mom would get home to a dirty stove. She said, why is it still dirty? I left a memo. I said, I went straight to the basement to do my homework when I got home.
0: Yeah, and no trouble for you? You didn't get grounded? You didn't get...
1: I got grounded a lot.
0: See?
1: A lot.
0: It doesn't work out, kids. When you see the note, you have to do what's on the note. Don't ignore the note. Memo day today. You want to leave a note? Did you grow up on memos, too? 905-732-0891 for that conversation. Ella and Morgan now. I Can't Love You Anymore. It's New Country 89.1.

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1: It's that time of day. Let's get up to date together now from the newsroom. Here's Matt.
2: A local driving instructor has been charged by Niagara Regional Police. I've got all the details at the top of the hour.
0: Hey, rise and shine! Or just hit the snooze button for the 10th time. 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

Niagara's new country, 89.1. I bet you break my heart. That's Mackenzie Porter, 6:37. It is a Thursday morning. It's a nice day today. Sunshine and 14 degrees. Could be a little warmer, I guess. But we're excited for tonight. It's game one. The Eastern Conference Final, Montreal in Carolina. This is going to be an exciting round, I'm fairly certain. Going to get some nap time this afternoon. Matt and I will be up watching and hoping it won't go too late tonight. It's exciting when your team is in. You know what I'm saying? Because people are talking and they're excited about the Stanley Cup, but you can tell they're not really Habs fans. Like, I have family members who are Leaf fans. But when we have this family text strain going, and we all communicate on this little text line, and every so often it's, "Hey, Rob, congratulations on your Habs. Go Habs, go." But there's an air of kind of, "I don't really care," because I'm a Leaf fan, right? But I feel like the Leaf fans, you know, just have an easier time with everything. You know, never having to stress out about being in the Eastern Conference Final. That kind of thing. Go Habs, go. Game one tonight. Tucker Wetmore right now. It's New Country 89.1. Good morning.

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1: Good morning, I'm Matt Latour. Niagara's newest university is preparing to celebrate a major milestone today. The University of Niagara Falls, Canada will host its first ever convocation ceremonies at the Niagara Falls Convention Center, with more than 900 students walking the stage. President and Vice Chancellor David Gray says organizing a first convocation has meant building traditions and ceremony plans from scratch.
2: You know, most universities will have a blueprint or a rule book that they just follow, and everything is kind of in place, whereas, you know, we're building it as we go. It's a challenge, but it's also a great opportunity. We can start, you know, with a clean sheet of paper.
1: The university currently has just under 3,000 students, and Gray says their academic programs are designed around workforce shortages and industry needs.
2: Any programs we develop, you know, are in response to labor need. We're here to support industry. We're here to support the region, economic regeneration. So, you know, we're constantly listening to industry out there saying what they need. What are the skills?
1: Gray also notes that the university has helped bring new activity and investment to Niagara Falls downtown core, with more businesses, restaurants, and entertainment spaces opening near campus in the last 2 years. And that's What's Good Niagara. Traffic in your New Country 89.1 Niagara Pinpoint Weather are next.
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8: I'm still seeing that disabled vehicle there on top of the QEW Toronto bound. North Shore Boulevard there in Burlington, the center lane still closed off. The backlog is there and not too bad, really. There's no other ongoing accidents through Niagara. We are fine, well-traveled on the major routes and in town. 406 Garden City Skyway, QEW Niagara through the area is good. If you spot something else that I need to know, you can tell me anytime. Instant text line for you at 905-732-0891. No issues at the border. Mellonby Avenue Bridge is out of commission. Queenston Street Bridge is fully raised and unavailable. 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
1: Mainly sunny skies with a high of 14 degrees this afternoon. Clear skies tonight with an overnight low of 5. Tomorrow, mix of sun and cloud, a high of 17, and showers on Saturday with a high of 15. I'm Matt Latour.

Indiana back in March. So he was sentenced to 180 days of probation, but remains eligible, and this is great news, to travel for upcoming competitive eating events. Now he has to obtain the necessary permission. He has to get a yes to be able to go. So he's scheduled at this point to appear at the Nathan's Famous Hot Dog Eating Contest on July 4th. So we hope everything's okay for Joey Chestnut. But just imagine a guy like that in jail. Like, let's say, right? And you're, you know, going down to the mess hall, wherever they go, the cafeteria for lunch. I mean, you got to get ahead of him in line. You know what I'm saying? Not much left if Joey eats. Tyler, Joe Miller, and Under the Influence. It's Niagara's new country, 89.1. Good morning.

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1: Sunny skies today. Good morning. I'm Matt Latour. Your three-day pinpoint weather details coming up. A Niagara Falls driving instructor has been charged after an investigation into allegations involving a student. Niagara Regional Police say the incident happened during a lesson earlier this month in the St. Catharines and Thorold area. Investigators allege the instructor engaged in unwanted sexual contact with a young person. 37-year-old Nathan Bennis has been charged with sexual exploitation and sexual assault. Downtown Grimsby's Music on the 40 concert series is back for a third year next month. The free weekly concerts will take place Thursday evenings from 6 to 8 at Coronation Park on Main Street West, featuring performers like Hamilton All-Star Jazz, Sherry Vandermolen, The Belays, and Groove Miller. Organizers say the event has grown into a summer tradition that brings residents and visitors together in the downtown core for live music and community connection. Concert goers are also encouraged to visit the Grimsby Farmers Market and nearby local businesses before the shows, while all performances are weather permitting. And inflation in Canada rose to 2.8% in April, marking the fastest annual pace of price increase in nearly 2 years, according to Stats Canada. The increase was driven mainly by gasoline prices, which were up 28.6% year over year amid global oil disruptions linked to conflict in the Middle East and Iran. StatCan also pointed to seasonal factors, such as the switch to summer fuel blends, while a federal fuel excise tax suspension helped soften some of the price pressure. In sports, last night in the NHL playoffs, the Western Conference Finals got underway as the Vegas Golden Knights beat the Colorado Avalanche 4-2 to take a 1-0 series lead. In the PWHL, the Montreal Victoires are champions. They defeated Ottawa 4-0 last night to wrap up the Walter Cup Finals in four games and become the first Canadian team to ever win the Walter Cup. On the ball diamond, the Jays beat the Yankees 2-1, and in the NBA, Oklahoma beat San Antonio 122-113 to tie up the Western Conference series at one game apiece. 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Next.
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5: I'm still seeing that disabled vehicle on the QEW Toronto bound at North Shore Boulevard in Burlington. One center lane remains closed. Backlog right across the bridge right now. If you're in the area, I'd appreciate an update. 905-732-0891. Through Niagara, we are well traveled on the major routes in town as well. No issues or slow spots for you on the 406 Garden City Skyway. QE through Niagara is well traveled. Again, if you see something, you tell us. 905-732-0891. Mellaby Avenue Bridge, unavailable. Of course, Clarence Street right now is fully raised. Queenston Street is on its way down, but still unavailable. And currently, Carlton is on its way up. So hurry on over. 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More traffic in minutes.
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0: Country 89.1, Niagara Pinpoint Weather.
1: Mainly sunny skies with a high of 14 degrees this afternoon. Clear skies tonight with an overnight low of 5. Tomorrow, mix of sun and cloud, a high of 17, and showers on Saturday with a high of 15. I'm Matt Latour.
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0: Niagara's new country, 89.1 American Kids. Oh, those crazy American kids. It's Kenny Chesney, 710 here on a Thursday morning. It's sunshine and 14 today. Really a perfect day.
1: It's gonna feel like, and I'm not a meteorologist.
0: No.
1: But it's going to feel like 20.
0: Is it really?
1: With the sunshine?
0: Yeah.
1: Yeah. Maybe. That's my expert analysis.
0: See? You ask and you get. This is what happens.
1: That's why they pay me the medium bucks.
0: Tomorrow is going to be even warmer, 17 degrees and sunshine. Will that feel more like 25?
1: It would be closer, yeah. Because that sunshine, you know, even if it's not humid, you know, that sunshine on your skin feels good.
0: It's always warmer inside the car.
1: Yes.
0: Yeah. All right. It's a chance for you to get your lottery tickets in about a half hour. We'll do a round of This Is the End. You want to play. You want to win. That is your chance. Speaking of winning, tomorrow is going to be a big day for Dan and Shay tickets. We're beating the box office. There are big shows at RBC Amphitheater coming up on October 1st. And your chance to go for free. 5 pair of tickets for Dan and Shay for you right here tomorrow morning.
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0: Okay, Matt, what is on your list today?
1: Tiny teachers.
0: Oh, tiny teachers. Okay.
1: Have you ever heard of this?
0: Never.
1: So they're being celebrated for their contributions to over 600 classrooms across Niagara this week.
0: Wow.
1: They're babies.
0: Oh.
1: That's what they are. They're babies.
0: I like it.
1: So they take part in a program called the Roots of Empathy program, and it helps students across Niagara learn more about empathy and emotional awareness and kindness in the classroom.
0: Very good idea.
1: Yeah, so between the two school boards, more than 600 students took part, which is, I think, just incredible.
0: A tremendous idea, and now you got babies in the classroom, which is always good.
1: They're learning early.
0: Yeah, I love it.
1: They're teaching and learning.
0: Yeah, that's right.
1: The University of Niagara Falls, Canada, speaking of learning, is celebrating their first ever convocation today.
0: Wow, excitement.
1: Yeah, so the school opened in 2024, so now those two-year programs that they were offering are now done. They got 900 students expected to walk across the stage today. I was talking to Dr. David Gray, the president of the school. He is so excited because usually when you're somebody like the president of a school, you go to a school that's already been doing graduations for 100 years.
0: Forever.
1: He gets to kind of mold it his way, which is super cool.
0: The first one, and a lot of clapping to be done today for 900 students.
1: Yeah.
0: A 60-year-old from New York is facing charges after he was found asleep at the wheel in his Tesla driving through Guelph. Now, someone spotted him, called the cops, said, hey, there's someone sleeping and driving on the Hanlon Expressway. So they pulled him over, charged him with careless driving.
1: Can we just nix the whole self-driving cars thing? It seems like a bad idea.
0: If you're going to nap, I mean, do like the rest of us. Wait till you get to work. I mean, come on.
1: You woke me up to do this.
0: That's right. A website now has the list of normal things that feel embarrassing, like trying to parallel park in a tight space.
1: I'm a pro.
0: Yeah. Doing yard work in the front yard apparently is a weird thing for people.
1: Yeah.
0: Yeah. This seems strange. And singing happy birthday at the restaurant when you're just sitting there.
1: Oh, I sing that extra loud.
0: Yeah. I was out for dinner with my 15-year-old, had a birthday dinner last night, and there was no singing to be had.
1: Is it more embarrassing to sing somebody happy birthday in public or to be sang happy birthday in public?
0: If you're 15, everything's embarrassing.
1: Yes, that's true. It.
0: And someone's asking the internet, would you wear a blindfold for 24 hours in exchange for $10 million?
1: Yes.
0: It seems easy, but think about this, Matt. You can't sleep, can't touch the blindfold. Could you do it?
1: Yeah.
0: 93% say they could totally do it. And it looks like 7% don't want to be rich.
1: I would do this. So I would put the blindfold on right now.
0: Can we start now?
1: If we start, I would miss the Habs game tonight to win $10 million.
0: Oh, my goodness. That's how dedicated he is, kids.
1: I can still listen to it.
0: You see?
1: Come on.
0: 5 things you should know. Share them with somebody else. The Megans we love. Megan Patrick after Megan Maroney. New Country 89.1. Good morning.

Niagara's new country, 89.1. Bowmanville native Megan Patrick in safe place to break. Massive Ontario artist. Been at her share of CMAO award shows. By the way, that's coming up on the 31st in Port Credit. And Jason Blaine, great Canadian country Ontario artist from Pembroke, will be your co-host for that big show. Taking over for Jason McCoy now. Jason Blaine will be on the program tomorrow morning, 8:10. We go Friday live with Jason. He's got a lot to talk about. Not only his charity golf classic, what's going on in Nashville right now, and of course his outlook for the CMA Ontario award show coming up on the 31st in Port Credit. Coming up in a few moments, we got a great story of good people doing cool stuff, taking us all the way to Georgia. You don't want to miss this story. We're letting the dogs out for that one. Russell Dickerson now, New Country 89.1.

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1: Good morning, I'm Matt Latour. Tonight, David Lee Roth is coming to OLG Stage at Falls View Casino. The legendary Van Halen frontman is sure to put on an unforgettable performance, while a couple tickets can still be found at Falls View's website. Also tonight, Welland Rotary is holding a bingo night, which includes a dinner and dessert, a 50-50 draw, and a giveaway for a luxury Gucci purse. Tomorrow, OLG Stage at Falls View Casino welcomes Switchfoot with Fuel and Lit, with over 10 million copies sold worldwide and $3 million raised for kids in need. This is a great show with a band that's committed to helping others. And tomorrow till Sunday, the fabulous Fenwick Lions Carnival is back at Centennial Park in Fenwick. In sports over the next 48 hours, the Welland Jackfish visit the Barrie Baycats tonight at 7:30, while the Niagara River Lions are in Winnipeg tomorrow night for a matchup with the Sea Bears at 8. That's the 48 traffic and your New Country 89.1 Niagara Pinpoint Weather are next.
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5: Well, that disabled vehicle finally cleared from that Skyway Bridge, North Shore Boulevard. Now the backlog making its way through. A pretty solid line right now heading Toronto bound over the Skyway. That seems to be the only real trouble spot. Through Niagara, we are problem-free, trouble-free on the major routes in town. All green zones on my map. But if you see something I need to know, you can tell me anytime. Instant text line, 905-732-0891. The 406 is good. Garden City Skyway, QE through Niagara. No issues right there. No issues at the border right now. Crossing over is good. Menlembe Avenue Bridge, of course, unavailable. You have Clarence Street Bridge, fully raised as well. So is Carlton Street Bridge. And Queenston Street and Glendale Avenue bridges are on their way up, so hurry on over. 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
1: Mainly sunny skies with a high of 14 degrees this afternoon. Clear skies tonight with an overnight low of 5. Tomorrow, mix of sun and cloud, a high of 17, and showers on Saturday with a high of 15. I'm Matt Latour.
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0: Country 89.1, Wish You Well. There's Vincent Mason, 734. Sun and 14 today, a nice day. We are 17 and sunshine tomorrow. Wet weekend is on the way. Still 7 degrees with your chance to win your lottery tickets. But first, it's good people doing cool stuff.
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0: The dogs to the rescue. In Georgia, a therapy dog is being recognized for helping first responders address their mental health challenges. Bailey is the dog. A 5-year-old Labradoodle Golden Doodle mix. That's a lot of doodle. Now, this dog works to help first responders open up about their mental health challenges and struggles while they're on the job. Chase Lott is the program director for Air Evac Lifesteam Base 86. And here he is talking about the therapy dog award they're going to hand out.
2: What Bailey does is put smiles on faces. For a long time, hospitals and other places have had therapy dogs for patients, nothing for the providers. GMR started this program of providing therapy dogs for the providers, for those people who are already helping other people. With the dogs, it's 100% unconditional love. They're going to love you, and that's what I love so much about working with Bailey.
0: There you go. I always feel good coming into work because there's always dogs around here. There's Daisy, there's Chance, sometimes there's Ruby, but she's young, she's learning. Dogs to the rescue, another great example of good people and dogs doing cool stuff with New Country 89.1.

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2: Some tiny teachers are being celebrated in St. Catharines this week. I'll tell you what that means at the top of the hour.
0: Another morning, another snooze button. But you're here, and so are we. Wake the fun up with Rob on Niagara's new Country 89.1. Blame it on.

0: Niagara's new country, 89.1. I would suggest that song as a karaoke song. I mean, if you don't like karaoke, because that one, everyone can sing along with you. You don't have to suck by yourself. That's Friends in Low Places, Garth Brooks, 7:42 on a Thursday. It's Rob here. We got Sunshine at 14 later on. 7 right now with your chance to play and win for the lottery tickets. Would you like to? We've got This Is the End on the way.
1: 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And this is the end.
0: Yeah, now you want to play at 905-732-0891. A chance at a $100 gift card for Lotto 649 passes. You know, you can't win the lottery without tickets, and you can't get free tickets except for right here. And now is your chance on the instant text line. I play the end of the song. You tell me song title and the artist and your name at 905-732-0891. You could be the random winner before 8. Listening closely, here's the end. Oh, you know that song. It's right there on the tip of your tongue. And you know the artist as well. I need both for you to be a winner. Take your shot right now on the instant text line, 905-732-0891. $100 gift card for Lotto 649 could be yours before 8. Good luck. In the meantime, it's The Fall and Cody Johnson. Niagara's new country, 89.1.

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1: Good morning, I'm Matt Latour. Niagara's newest university is preparing to celebrate a major milestone today. The University of Niagara Falls, Canada will host its first ever convocation ceremonies at the Niagara Falls Convention Center, with more than 900 students walking the stage. President and Vice Chancellor David Gray says organizing a first convocation has meant building traditions and ceremony plans from scratch.
2: You know, most universities will have a blueprint or a rule book that they just follow, and everything is kind of in place, whereas, you know, we're building it as we go. It's a challenge, but it's also a great opportunity. We can start, you know, with a clean sheet of paper.
1: The university currently has just under 3,000 students, and Gray says their academic programs are designed around workforce shortages and industry needs.
2: Any programs we develop, you know, are in response to labor need. So we're here to support industry. We're here to support the region, economic regeneration. So, you know, we're constantly listening to industry out there saying what they need. What are the skills?
1: Gray also notes that the university has helped bring new activity and investment to Niagara Falls' downtown core, with more businesses, restaurants, and entertainment spaces opening near campus in the last 2 years. And that's What's Good Niagara. 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
5: We are problem-free currently through Niagara. A fine Thursday ride. Green zones on my map on the 406 Garden City Skyway. QE through Niagara is well-traveled. A bit of volume starts Toronto-bound QE around Winona through Stony Creek. You'll be busy up onto the Skyway Bridge. A solid line of volume right now. There's no ongoing accidents or issues, just the volume to deal with. So if you do see something, you tell us anytime. Instant text line 905-732-0891. Of course, Mellonby Avenue Bridge unavailable, and so is Main Street right now. It is fully raised. Same deal for Queenston Street Bridge and Glendale Avenue Bridges. 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
7: Country 89.1, Niagara Pinpoint Weather.
8: Mainly sunny skies with a high of 14 degrees this afternoon. Clear skies tonight with an overnight low of 5. Tomorrow, mix of sun and cloud, a high of 17, and showers on Saturday with a high of 15. I'm Matt Latour.

0: on your Thursday. We have sun in 14 today, more sun in 17 tomorrow. Wet weekend on the way. Still 7 degrees now.
1: 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And this is The Ant.
2: Hello?
0: Good morning. Is that Liz?
2: This is.
0: Liz, it's Rob at New Country 89.1. Are you busy?
2: Just driving to work.
0: All right. It's National Memo Day today. Are you one to leave notes for other people to get stuff done?
2: I leave notes for myself to get stuff done.
0: little reminder notes?
2: Yeah.
0: Yeah. Now, do you leave them scattered around? Do you remember where they are?
2: No, they're usually in my phone.
0: Digital notes. I love it. Liz, let's remind you that you're here to play This Is The End. This is a chance to win a lot of 649 passes. You heard the end of the song, right?
2: Yes, I did.
0: Tell everyone the song title and the artist.
2: I think it's Memory Lane by Old Dominion.
0: I think you're right, Liz. You're a big winner. That's the one.
2: Perfect. Thank you.
0: $100 gift card is yours now. You could be a big lottery winner. Liz, enjoy your day. Thanks for playing.
2: Thanks, Rob. You too.
0: Hey, you can play and win tomorrow just like Liz. It's right here on New Country 89.1.

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1: Sunny skies today. Good morning. I'm Matt Latour. Your three-day pinpoint weather details coming up. A Niagara Falls driving instructor is facing sexual assault charges following an investigation by police. The investigation began May 8th after allegations involving a young person during a driving lessons in St. Catharines and Thorold. Officers alleged the instructor made unwanted sexual contact while on the job. 37-year-old Nathan Bennis of Niagara Falls has been arrested and charged with sexual exploitation and sexual assault. Some very special tiny teachers are being celebrated in St. Catharines this week. Babies taking part in the Roots of Empathy program will be recognized tomorrow for helping students across Niagara learn about empathy, emotional awareness, and kindness in the classroom. The program brings parents and infants into schools throughout the year to help children better understand emotions and relationships. More than 600 DSBN and Niagara Catholic classrooms took part this year. Heads up, families. The Town of Fort Erie's Touch a Truck event is rolling into town today. Kids will get the chance to get up close and personal to fire trucks, police cruisers, construction equipment, and more at 3 Municipal Center Drive. Organizers say it's a fun way for families to meet local crews and learn more about the vehicles that they use each and every day. The event runs from 4:30 to 7:30, and everybody is invited. And getting around Niagara on the Lake could soon get a little bit easier. The town is launching the Municipal 511 platform to provide real-time updates on road closures, construction projects, and traffic disruptions. Officials say the system will also connect with the Waze app, helping drivers see local traffic impacts while navigating. The town plans to pilot the service over the next year. In sports, last night in the NHL playoffs, the Western Conference Finals got underway as the Vegas Golden Knights beat the Colorado Avalanche 4-2 to take a 1-0 series lead. In the PWHL, the Montreal Victoire are champions. They defeated Ottawa 4-0 last night to wrap up the Walter Cup Finals in four games and become the first Canadian team to ever win the Walter Cup. On the ball diamond, the Jays beat the Yankees 2-1, and in the NBA, Oklahoma beat San Antonio 122-113 to tie up the Western Conference Series at one game apiece. New Country 89.1 Niagara traffic and weather. Next.
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5: It's a good drive right now through Niagara. If you're just stepping out for your Thursday commute, we are problem-free right now and volume-free, it seems. On the 406 Garden City Skyway, the QE through Niagara, mostly good until you head through Grimsby. You'll find a bit slow volume there. Then again, over to Stony Creek, up onto the Skyway Bridge, or off and on. Solid line over the Skyway right now and some scattered volume through the east end of Burlington, but no ongoing accidents. Great news. 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
1: Mainly sunny skies with a high of 14 degrees this afternoon. Clear skies tonight with an overnight low of 5. Tomorrow, mix of sun and cloud, a high of 17, and showers on Saturday with a high of 15. I'm Matt Latour.
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0: Niagara's new country, 89.1, cold as you. Going to be a nice warm night in Toronto on June 5th. That is Luke Combs. He's going to be at Rogers Stadium. It is 8:08, Matt. We're rocking the 808s again. We're talking expiration dates today because everyone is worried about the expiration dates. You're in the fridge right now looking at your milk, your sour cream, your coffee creamer. It's getting old. Is there a date on the side of the box? Do you go by the date?
1: You know, they don't say like it's in the vicinity, give or take, roughly. They brand it right into the side of the carton. That's your damn day right there.
0: And they're pretty sure about that day. Now, do you follow that exactly?
2: So, it's my understanding best before date and expiration date are different.
0: They are?
2: If it's past the expiration date, toss it. I'm getting rid of it.
0: Now, they say, and this is according to the Canadian Food Inspection Agency.
2: Okay.
0: Best before dates are not indicators of food safety. Neither before or after the date.
2: It's so food quality.
0: That's all it is. It's best before, not ruined after.
2: I think it also depends what it is. Like, if I have milk that's a week after the best before date,
0: yeah,
2: get out.
0: Yeah, but did you smell it? Do you taste it first?
2: You don't taste it. If it's good. You pour a little bit in the sink, and if it's chunky, you get rid of it.
0: Oh, if it's chunky, yeah. But yeah. Sometimes you don't really know because it tastes, I don't know.
2: Milk is the one thing where I'm super strict about the best before date. Like, yeah. I wouldn't even have it if it's like a day after.
0: How disappointing is it, though, when you, like, say, pour a bowl of cereal? And you're ready for your Fruit Loops, and your milk is bad. The other day, I was making like a yogurt kind of mix with some berries and some nuts and whatnot. And I thought, oh, for a treat, I'll go to the back of the fridge and I'll get that Cool Whip. So I got the Cool Whip, and I bring it out, and there's a little bit left, right?
2: Yep.
0: And I'm so excited. I open it up, and I scoop it from the bottom, and I scrape it all up, and I'm putting a big scoop on top of my yogurt. Look on the side of the top of the inside of the jar. Yeah, it was all green.
2: Yeah. That's awful.
0: So I had to throw away everything.
2: So it kind of depends on the food. Some of it, like, if it's like a salad dressing,
0: yeah,
2: and it's like a week over, that's fine.
0: We're tossing a lot of food. We're like the average family, and that could be you. $300 of perfectly good food every year.
2: I don't know if I toss that much. I eat a lot of food, mind you. Like, it usually doesn't make it to the best before date.
0: Yeah.
2: I got some eggs that are best before May 30th, though, so I got to hurry on those. I got 9 days to eat those eggs.
0: Eggs for dinner tonight, as Matt says. Careful, best before dates are there. Jordan Davis is here now. New Country 89.

ever. Niagara's New Country, 89.1. There, Darren Goodvin and Said No Redneck Ever. Love that new one. 8:17 now. It's Rob on a Thursday. It's sun and 14 today. Sun cloud mix tomorrow and warmer up with a high of 17. Wet by Saturday and Sunday. Looks like a wet weekend is on the way. So enjoy that sunshine today. 7 degrees right now. Of course, Aaron Goodvin, a great friend of Jason Blaine. Jason Blaine, of course, going to be on the program tomorrow morning for Friday Live. He is the co-host for the CMAO award show. Now, Jason McCoy stepped aside after 10 years, did a great job, and they've hired another Jason. So there you go. Jason Blaine is your host. He'll chat with us tomorrow morning. Now, I know he's got his Jason Blaine Celebrity Charity Golf Classic. They've been doing that since 2013. I know Aaron Goodvin is golfing this year. We'll find out who else is on that course and who he thinks might play the Super Bowl in Nashville for 2030. Good conversation on the way tomorrow morning. Jason Blaine, my guest for Friday Live at 8:10. Don't miss it. 4x4 by you right now. It's Lainey Wilson for you. 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
1: 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Tonight, David Lee Roth is coming to OLG Stage in Falls View Casino. 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Also tonight, Welland Rotary is holding a bingo night, which includes a dinner and dessert, a 50-50 draw, and a giveaway for a luxury Gucci purse. 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And tomorrow till Sunday, the fabulous Fenwick Lions Carnival is back at Centennial Park in Fenwick. In sports over the next 48 hours, the Welland Jackfish visit the Barrie Baycats tonight at 7:30, while the Niagara River Lions are in Winnipeg tomorrow night for a matchup with the Sea Bears at 8. That's the 48 traffic and your New Country 89.1 Niagara Pinpoint Weather are next.
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6: We are looking at a disabled vehicle now on the QAW 40 rebound at Trafalgar Road in Oakville. If that's your spot, center lane is closed off right now. There's a bit of a backlog heading Toronto bound on the QEW as well, starting in about Stony Creek. You're busy all the way up onto the Skyway Bridge, right across, and some scattered volume through Burlington as well. The opposite is true through Niagara. We are well-traveled and volume and problem-free on the major routes in town. That includes 406, Garden City Skyway, the QE through Niagara. All well-traveled. If you see something I missed, you can tell me anytime. Instant text line is 905-732-0891. Mellonby Avenue Bridge, work in progress, unavailable. Lakeshore Road is on its way up, so hurry on over. 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
5: Country 89.1, Niagara Pinpoint Weather.
1: Mainly sunny skies with a high of 14 degrees this afternoon. Clear skies tonight with an overnight low of 5. Tomorrow, mix of sun and cloud, a high of 17, and showers on Saturday with a high of 15. I'm Matt Latour.
0: Sure, you're probably still half asleep, but lucky for you, we're here to help you fake it till you make it. 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

Niagara's new country, 89.1. That's something else. And Brock Phillips for you. It is 8:30 now on a Thursday with Rob. We got sunshine, 14 degrees later on. We're already at 10. We're getting there. 17 in SunCloud Mix tomorrow, and then kind of a wet weekend rolling in for Saturday, Sunday. I wish I had better news, but Saturday, rain and 15, looks like showers. About 40% chance on Sunday with a high of 20. Monday staying wet with a high of 20 degrees. We are at 10 right now. SunCloud Mix out there. Very nice. 99-year-old woman has just set the Guinness World Record for the oldest person to ever crowd surf. So that's when you go to a big show and they put you on top and their hands are all over you and they're taking you through the crowd. Yeah, 99 years old. She did it during a Brantley Gilbert set at the Rock the Country Festival in Texas. Only in Texas, right? 99-year-old crowd surfer. Here she is crowd surfing, and I don't even want to stand in a crowd. That's the difference here. Corey Kent, Coe Wetzel, Rocky Mountain Low. It's New Country 89.1.

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Niagara's new country, 89.1. Love it. Sarah Evans, Suds in the Bucket. 8:38 now on a beautiful Thursday. It's 10 degrees now on our way to 14. Sun cloud mix. Well, mostly sun. Sun cloud mix tomorrow, but warmer. High of 17 degrees and then wet and cooler for the weekend. Going to be a big show tomorrow. It's Friday, so we're excited about that. Jason Blaine is on the program, so we're excited about that. Dan and Shay tickets tomorrow, too. Yeah, they are at the RBC Amphitheater coming up on October 1st. Would you like to keep your money in your pocket and get free tickets? Well, it can happen for you tomorrow morning. We have 5 pair to give away. So it's going to be a busy day, chaotic and fun and excitement, all of it for you. Just so happens to be a Friday, which is even better, right? We got your workday kickoff all set. 90 minutes of continuous country straight ahead. Be her right now, Ella Langley. It's New Country, 89.1.

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1: Good morning, I'm Matt Latour. Niagara's newest university is preparing to celebrate a major milestone today. The University of Niagara Falls, Canada will host its first ever convocation ceremonies at the Niagara Falls Convention Center, with more than 900 students walking the stage. President and Vice Chancellor David Gray says organizing a first convocation has meant building traditions and ceremony plans from scratch.
2: You know, most universities will have a blueprint or a rule book that they just follow, and everything is kind of in place, whereas, you know, we're building it as we go. It's a challenge, but it's also a great opportunity. We can start, you know, with a clean sheet of paper.
1: The university currently has just under 3,000 students, and Gray says their academic programs are designed around workforce shortages and industry needs.
2: Any programs we develop, you know, are in response to labor need. So we're here to support industry. We're here to support the region, economic regeneration. So, you know, we're constantly listening to industry out there saying what they need. What are the skills?
1: Gray also notes that the university has helped bring new activity and investment to Niagara Falls downtown core, with more businesses, restaurants, and entertainment spaces opening near campus in the last 2 years. And that's What's Good Niagara. 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
3: 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A new way for news. It's what Niagara is talking about.
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0: 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Niagara Bullseye Traffic.
5: Still problem-free right now through Niagara. Been a great commute for your Thursday. It's still clear on the major routes and in town. No trouble spots. No volume, it seems, on the 406 Garden City Skyway, QE through Niagara. The busy volume begins in Stoney Creek. That is Toronto-bound QE. You'll bog down there, then you're busy across the Skyway into Burlington. Some scattered volume there. If you're heading into the Oakville area, collision QEW, Toronto-bound ramp at Trafalgar Road and Oakville. Both shoulders and two left lanes are shut down there. So be aware of that. No issues at the border. Main Street Bridge is unavailable, but on its way back down. Mellonby Avenue Bridge at a commission, as you know. And Queenston Street Bridge is on its way up, so hurry on over. 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
1: Mainly sunny skies with a high of 14 degrees this afternoon. Clear skies tonight with an overnight low of 5. Tomorrow, mix of sun and cloud, a high of 17, and showers on Saturday with a high of 15. I'm Matt Latour.
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0: Niagara's New Country 89.1. There's our pal Ryan Langdon. 8:52. It is a Thursday with Rob. Sunshine, beautiful day, and a high of around 14. We're almost there. 10 degrees right now. 17 sun cloud mix for tomorrow. And then the rain comes in for the weekend. So Saturday, Sunday, Monday look wet. Highs of 15 and 20 degrees. So if you got outside stuff, you got to get her done today. The weekend's going to be a washout. But it's a good excuse just to kind of stay inside and do nothing, right?
1: For sure.
0: 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We'll start with one, see what happens. That's after Kane Brown, New Country 89.1. Good morning.

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0: 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Who do I have 11 on?
1: Niagara's New Country, 89.1. It's 90 minutes of continuous country for your workday kickoff. It's a Thursday. It's almost Friday. The weekend is coming. So is Tucker Wetmore after I Got Better. Morgan Wallen now. 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
1: Sun clouds and a high of 15 today. Tomorrow, just mostly clouds and 16. Showers by the weekend. Looks like a wet Saturday and 12. Same for Sunday. Showers and 16 degrees.

Niagara's new country, 89.1. Beat the box office for Dan and Shay. That's tomorrow. We have tickets to give you. RBC Amphitheater, that's coming up on October 1st. You could be there for free. It happens tomorrow morning. Beat the box office for Dan and Shay with new country, 89.1.

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Niagara's new country, 89.1. 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

Niagara's new country 89.1. He's playing November 7th, Meridian Center for Light of Day Niagara. There's Tim Hicks and Get By. He's playing Rogers Stadium. Coming up quick on June 5th, it's Fast Car and Luke Combs for you. 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

Neo Country at Work at State Divine. Two artists did very well at the ACMs over the weekend. Ella Langley was one of them. She won a bunch of awards, including Artist Songwriter of the Year. Not surprising, considering she's the hottest artist on the planet right now. Another artist that did very, very well at the ACMs over the weekend was Cody Johnson. Here's his new song called The Fall, New Country at Work.

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country and work and stay divine. 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And I'm like, ew, do you think dirt and bacteria knows how to count? 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Morgan Griffiths, Just Being Me, new country at work.

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18: Sunshine with a bit of a wind today, high 14, clear and 5 overnight tonight, mainly sunny tomorrow, bit of a wind again, high 17, showers and 15 on Saturday.

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New country at work, it's Dave Devine. 1 in 10 women say they've hidden this in their bedroom so their partner doesn't know about it. Now, I'm going to leave that to your imagination, but I will tell you, you're probably wrong. I'll tell you the answer in about 15 minutes. Right now, it's a new song from Jason Aldean called Don't Tell on Me. New country at work.

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New country at work. It's Dave Devine. 1 in 10 women say they've hidden this in their bedroom so their partner doesn't know about it. Now, I left that to your imagination. I can only imagine how you let your imagination go wild, but the answer is probably wrong. The answer is actually snacks. So you hide, like, Doritos and Sour Patch candies and stuff like that to keep your partner from eating it on them in their bedroom. Tyler Joe Miller, new country at work. It was

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15: Sunshine with a bit of a wind today, high 14, clear and 5 overnight tonight, mainly sunny tomorrow, bit of a wind again, high 17, showers and 15 on Saturday.

Niagara's new country 89.1. It's Dave Devine. It was announced that Dan Shea is playing October 1st, RBC Amphitheater. Tickets don't go on sale for this until 10 o'clock tomorrow morning, but we are going to let you beat the box office tomorrow morning. Wake the fun up with Rob. We got 5 pairs of tickets to give away tomorrow morning. Good luck. It's Dan and Shea now with their new song called Say So. New country 89.1.

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Neo Country at Work. It's Dave Devine. Are you a fan of Grey's Anatomy? I don't think, honestly, I've ever watched a single episode of Grey's Anatomy. Never really got into it. But ABC has ordered a Grey's Anatomy spinoff that should be on your TV next summer. They're going to base this one out of Texas. It's JD Eagleson, Jake Worthington, New Country at Work.

country at work. It's Day Divine. A survey revealed that 1 in 3 snake bite victims were drunk at the time, which isn't shocking because most people would just run away from a snake, but drunk people are like, look, dude, it's a snake. Let's go pet it. Right? Dierks Bentley, she hates me. 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
19: 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I'm Hillary. 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

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It's Dave Devine. 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That is so mean. I'll tell you what the answer is in about 15 minutes. Vincent.

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1: Good afternoon, I'm Brandon Warby. 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A Niagara Falls driving instructor is facing sexual assault charges following an investigation by the Niagara Regional Police. Police say the investigation began May 8th after allegations involving a young person during a driving lesson in St. Catharines and Thorold. Officers allege the instructor made unwanted sexual contact while on the job. 37-year-old Nathan Bennis of Niagara Falls was arrested and charged with sexual exploitation and sexual assault. Some very special tiny teachers are being celebrated in St. Catharines this week. Babies taking part in the Roots of Empathy program will be recognized tomorrow for helping students across Niagara learn empathy, emotional awareness, and kindness in the classroom. The program brings parents and infants into schools throughout the year to help children better understand emotions and relationships. More than 600 students in DSBN and Niagara Catholic classrooms took part this year. And Niagara's newest university is preparing to celebrate a major milestone this week. The University of Niagara Falls, Canada, will host its first ever convocation ceremonies today.

0: opened its doors in 2024. In sports, here's Matt Latour with NHL Playoff Fever.
1: Much has been made of the path to the Eastern Conference Finals for the Montreal Canadiens and Carolina Hurricanes. The Habs, of course, played in a pair of seven-game series while the Canes swept both of their opponents. But just how much of a difference is that? When adding up the total playing time in these playoffs, Montreal has played 298 more minutes of hockey than Carolina, just shy of 5 hours. For perspective, that's enough time to watch the most recent Fast and Furious movie and then go watch something good, like Pulp Fiction. Puck drop for Game 1 tonight is 8 o'clock. I'm Matt Latour. Playoff Fever returns at 4.
0: To baseball, the Jays wrap up their road trip tonight against the Yankees in New York. And in the NBA, it's Game 2 of the Eastern Conference Final between the Knicks and the Cavaliers. New York leads the best of seven series 1-0. The next time you're scrolling through your phone, visit NiagaraDailyNews.ca and see what Niagara's talking about. 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
0: Sunny today with a high of 14, clear tonight, a low of plus 5. Friday mainly sunny, a high of 17, and Saturday showers with a high of 14. Currently it's 11 degrees. 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
1: New country at work. 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Hey, by the way, it's Thursday, if you're wondering. 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
14: Sunshine with a bit of a wind today, high 14, clear and 5 overnight tonight, mainly sunny tomorrow, bit of a wind again, high 17, showers and 15 on Saturday.

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Niagara's new country, 89.1. It's Dave Devine. This is the weekend for the fabulous Fenwick Lions Carnival. 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

New country at work, state of mind. According to a survey, this is the most common random act of kindness. And I love when people do this. I do this all the time, as a matter of fact. Happens a lot at grocery stores. I'll tell you what the answer is in about 15 minutes. Megan Maroney now with Beautiful Things. New country at work.

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1: New country at work. 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According to a survey, this is the most common random act of kindness. I do this all the time in grocery stores. 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It's Riley Green, changed my mind, new country at work. 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
1: Sunshine with a bit of a wind today, high 14, clear and 5 overnight tonight, mainly sunny tomorrow, bit of a wind again, high 17, showers and 15 on Saturday.

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The Rotary Club of Fort Erie is having their third annual Dog Day afternoon coming up on Saturday between 10 and 4, happening at the Fort Erie Conservation Club. 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

about country at work. It's Dave Devine. For more than half of men, this is their least favorite thing to shop for. The answer is furniture, and oh my God, is that ever a true statement? Right, guys? I mean, how many times have you been asked, what do you think of this color? 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It's a couch. It's just something for me to put my ass on.

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Hungry? Bored? Mildly chaotic? We're here for the drama. Text us all about it. 905-732-0891. 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

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Dallas Smith coming back to play some Ontario shows this summer. You can check out his website for all the info. 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
13: Sunny today with a high of 14, clear tonight, a low of plus 5. Friday mainly sunny, a high of 17, and Saturday showers with a high of 14.

different shows to choose from with the Reckless and Dean Brody's Hometown Heroes Tour. It'll kick off on August the 28th in Ottawa, also part of the Bronx and Tonks Rodeo. Here they are together with Hometown Heroes, New Country Afternoon. Remember

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New Country Afternoons, Tim Hicks, Going Somewhere, also the title of his new album that's coming out this Friday. Tucker Wetmore, now Brunette. I'm Trinette on New Country Afternoons.

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0: 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We're going to play Brain Strain. Here's your question today. 1 in 4 people say this item of clothing is washed the least. What would your guess be? Text it in 905-732-0891. 1 in 4 people say this item of clothing is washed the least.
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17: Not a bad drive so far in the QEW this afternoon. There is some volume starting to fill in, but traffic is still moving quite steady. There are no collisions. The Mellonby Avenue Bridge is unavailable, and at the border, the Peace Bridge trucks to the U.S., a 15-minute wait. 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
17: Sunny today with a high of 14, clear tonight, a low of plus 5. Friday mainly sunny, a high of 17, and Saturday showers with a high of 14.

for you to win a $25 gift card to Mitchell's Bakery and Marketplace. Let's play Brain Strain. One in four people say this item of clothing is washed the least. What do you think it is? You may know it right away, but text in your guess, 905-732-0891. Again, you could win that $25 gift card to Mitchell's Bakery and Marketplace. One in four people say this item of clothing is washed the least. 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

New Country Afternoons, Dierks Bentley, what was I thinking? Some people may have been asking Megan Maroney that. She was not at the Academy of Country Music Awards, even though she was the most nominated, but she said she had maid of honor duties. So I respect that she did that. Beautiful things. Here she is on New Country Afternoons.

0: Hey, coming up on tomorrow's show, we're going to give you a chance to go see Dan and Shay beat the box office for RBC Amphitheater on October 1st. 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

Niagara's New Country 89.1. Brain strain to win a $25 gift card to Mitchell's Bakery and Marketplace. You need to text in the correct answer to 1 in 4 people say this item of clothing is washed the least. And many of you texted in the correct answer. So we chose a winner at random for the $25 gift card to Mitchell's Bakery and Marketplace. The answer, of course, is jeans. 1 in 4 people say their jeans are washed the least. I can't wear mine with, you know, more than a couple of times before I feel like they need to be washed. I'm not sure about you. Cody Johnson, recent Entertainer of the Year at the Academy of Country Music Awards. Here he is with The Fall, New Country 89.1.

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23: Afternoon volume out there on the QEW, but traffic is still moving steady. There are no collisions to pass along. At the canal bridges, the Allenberg, Mellonby Avenue, and Clarence Street bridges are up and crossing at the border. There's no delay. Traffic for Stephen Kanjar at the agency Niagara. Looking for a prime real estate opportunity? A 23-acre property just minutes from Highway 58, now available. Contact Stephen Kanjar at the agency Niagara. More traffic in minutes.
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New Country Afternoons, Nate Holler, Thought About You. Old Dominion set to play Lasso Music Festival in Montreal this August. They'll also be playing in Vegas this September. Here they are with Making Good Time, New Country Afternoons.

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1: Good afternoon, I'm Brandon Warby. 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Niagara Pinpoint weather details coming up. A driving instructor in Niagara Falls has been charged after an investigation into allegations involving a student. Niagara Regional Police say the incident happened during a driving lesson earlier this month in the St. Catharines and Thorold area. Investigators allege the instructor engaged in unwanted sexual contact with a young person. 37-year-old Nathan Bennis is now facing charges of sexual exploitation and sexual assault. A new tool is coming to help drivers in Niagara-on-the-Lake stay ahead of traffic headaches. The town has joined Ontario's Municipal 511 system, allowing residents and visitors to track road closures, sidewalk disruptions, and infrastructure work in real time. Updates will also appear through the Waze navigation app. Officials say the move is part of ongoing efforts to modernize communication and improve service delivery. And if your little one loves big trucks and flashing lights, this one's for you. Town of Fort Erie's Touch a Truck event takes over three Municipal Center Drive this afternoon, with fire engines, police vehicles, and heavy equipment all on display. Families can explore the vehicles, meet operators, and enjoy some hands-on fun along the way. Things get underway at 4:30 and wrap up at 7:30 p.m. In sports, here's Matt Latour with NHL playoff fever.
2: The battle between the pipes in this Eastern Conference Finals will be one to watch, with both attendees coming in with very different numbers. Carolina's Freddie Anderson is 8-0 with a staggering 1.12 goals against average and a .950 save percentage, while Montreal rookie Jakub Dobish's stats aren't quite that good. He is known to play with emotion, often chirping players from the other team, and admitted that he still feels fresh after a pair of Game 7 series. Who will have the upper hand? Will it be the vet in Anderson or the rookie in Dobish? We'll find out tonight when the puck drops at 8 p.m. for Game 1. I'm Matt Latour. Playoff fever returns tomorrow morning at 8.
1: CBL action. The Welland Jackfish visit the Barrie Baycats. Major League Baseball. The Jays wrap up their road trip against the Yankees in New York. And in the NBA, it's Game 2 of the Eastern Conference Final between the Knicks and Cavaliers. New York leads the best of seven series 1-0. The next time you're scrolling through your phone, visit NiagaraDailyNews.ca and see what Niagara's talking about. 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
1: Clear sky tonight with a low of +5. Friday, sunny and a high of 15. Saturday, showers with a high of 14. And Sunday, cloudy, a chance of showers and a high of 20. 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
1: New Country Afternoons on Trinette. Would you eat a spam dog? Well, this is what Hormel Foods is recommending. They've unveiled the Spam Dog in a news release, canned pre-cooked pork brand offering a different spin on the classic hot dog that Spam fans can enjoy. So they say, we're excited to be rolling out the Spam Dog and the opportunity it creates for food service operators to offer something both familiar and surprising. So would you try a Spam Dog? I don't know if it would be that much different than a real hot dog, really. Change my mind. 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
0: 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Niagara Bullseye Traffic.
18: Afternoon volume out there on the QEW. It doesn't look like there are any collisions to pass along, just slow-moving traffic in areas. At the canal bridges, the Allenberg and Main Street bridges are up. The Mellonby Avenue bridge is unavailable. And at the border, the Rainbow cars to Canada and to the U.S. 10 to 20 minutes. And the Peace Bridge cars to the U.S. a 10-minute wait. 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
18: Clear sky tonight with a low of plus 5. Friday, sunny and a high of 15. Saturday, showers with a high of 14. And Sunday, cloudy, a chance of showers and a high of 20.

Niagara's New Country 89.1. Tucker Webmore, 3, 2, 1. We're giving away tickets to see Dan and Shay. They're coming to RBC Amphitheater on October the 1st. So tomorrow morning, you're going to have a chance to win tickets to their upcoming show. Wake the fun up with Rob before that opportunity. Again, tomorrow morning, win your way in to see Dan and Shay beat the box office. 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

New Country Afternoons, Lone Star, What About Now, released in April of 2000, the fourth single from their album, Lonely Grill. I'm Trinette, this is Vincent Mason, wish you well, New Country Afternoons.

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1: 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Sasha, hey Mom, I made it. Does your mom love bingo? Well, take her tonight. Welland Rotary hosting a bingo night, dinner and dessert, 50-50 draw, luxury Gucci purse up for grabs too. That's again tonight, presented by Welland Rotary. Turn this truck around. 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
19: Seeing the
0: the regular afternoon volume out there on the QEW today. Traffic is steady. There are no collisions to report at the canal bridges. The Mellonby Avenue bridge is unavailable. And at the border, the Peace Bridge, cars to the U.S., a 20-minute wait. 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

afternoons. Dean Brody, A Man Without a Woman. He has announced that the 10th album, Side A, will be released on June 26th. That means there's a Side B also coming this year, too, and he'll be heading out on the road, sharing some new music with fans this summer. 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
1: Good afternoon, I'm Brandon Warby. 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Niagara Pinpoint weather details coming up. Downtown Grimsby's Music on the 40 concert series is back for a third season this June. The free concerts will return Thursday evenings from 6 to 8 p.m. at Coronation Park on Main Street West, with performances by Hamilton All-Star Jazz, Sherry Vandermolen, The Belays, and Groove Miller. Organizers say the weekly series has become a popular summer event that brings people together in the downtown core through live music and community connection. Visitors are also encouraged to check out the Grimsby Farmers Market and surrounding local businesses before the shows, with all concerts weather permitting. A group of one-year-olds will be honored as classroom heroes in Niagara next week. The Tiny Teachers are part of an internationally recognized Roots of Empathy program, which helps students build emotional and social skills through monthly classroom visits with babies and parents. Organizers say the program helps reduce bullying while encouraging empathy and inclusion among students. This year, more than two dozen classrooms across Niagara participated in the program. And for the first time ever, students walk across the stage and graduate from the University of Niagara Falls, Canada. The school is holding its first ever convocation ceremonies today at the Niagara Falls Convention Center, with more than 900 students expected to graduate across two ceremonies. University President and Vice Chancellor David Gray says they're graduating from programs that have jobs waiting for them.
2: Any programs we develop, you know, are in response to labor need. We're here to support industry. We're here to support the region, economic regeneration. So, you know, we're constantly listening to industry out there saying what they need. What are the skills?
1: The university opened its doors in 2024. In sports, NHL playoffs tonight is game one of the Eastern Conference Final, with Montreal at Carolina. CBL action, the Welland Jackfish visit the Barrie Baycats. Major League Baseball, the Jays wrap up their road trip against the Yankees in New York. And in the NBA, it's game two of the Eastern Conference Final between the Knicks and Cavaliers. New York leads the best of seven series 1-0. The next time you're scrolling through your phone, visit NiagaraDailyNews.ca and see what Niagara's talking about. 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
1: Clear sky tonight with a low of plus 5. Friday, sunny and a high of 15. Saturday, showers with a high of 14. And Sunday, cloudy, a chance of showers and a high of 20. 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
18: Lots of volume out there today on the QEW. Traffic is slow in areas, but there are no collisions to report. At the Canal Bridges, the Glendale Avenue and Allenberg Bridges are up. The Mellonby Avenue Bridge is unavailable. And at the border, the Peace Bridge, cars to the U.S. 15 minutes and trucks to Canada, a 20-minute wait. Traffic for Stephen Kanjar at the agency Niagara. A 5,000-square-foot building, no hydro bill, 23 acres of redevelopment potential, and a motivated seller. Contact Stephen Kanjar at the agency Niagara. More traffic in minutes.
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18: Clear sky tonight with a low of plus 5. Friday, sunny and a high of 15. Saturday, showers with a high of 14. And Sunday, cloudy, a chance of showers and a high of 20.

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Are you going to kiss me or not? 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Corey Kent, Coe Wetzel, Rocky Mountain Low, New Country Afternoons. 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

afternoon. Stephen Lee Olson out here. Chances are you've heard the name David Suzuki, Canadian environmentalist. Well, he's being honored with a star-studded 90th birthday benefit concert in Vancouver. It will be live streamed nationwide coming up tomorrow. Performances by Sarah McLachlan, Sam Roberts Band, appearances from Jane Fonda, Al Gore, Rick Hansen are all supposed to be expected, and it's presented by David Suzuki Foundation. So they are raising funds to support environmental protection, of course, climate action and community resilience initiatives across Canada. So you'll be able to stream in for that tomorrow, celebrating David Suzuki. Becker Wetmore, here's Brunette, New Country Afternoons.

0: officially time for Stanley Cup chaos and another emotional roller coaster of NHL playoffs. 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As we all chase that elusive Stanley Cup glory, buckle up. 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
19: New Country 89.1, Niagara Bullseye Traffic.
20: There is an issue on the 403 eastbound at Aberdeen Avenue in Hamilton. The left lane is blocked because of a collision. Expect heavy delays through there. The Glendale Avenue and Main Street bridges are up. The Mallaby Avenue bridge is unavailable. And at the border at the Peace Bridge, trucks to Canada, a 15-minute wait. 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

New Country Afternoons, Brett Kissel, Dierks Bentley, Hurtin' Songs. Brett Kissel's got some festival shows coming up, including performing at Guitars and Gasoline in June, and then he'll be at Boots and Hearts this August. I'm Trinette. Here's Nate Smith with Tyler Hubbard. After midnight, New Country Afternoons.

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1: Good afternoon, I'm Brandon Warby. 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Niagara Pinpoint weather details coming up. A driving instructor in Niagara Falls has been charged after an investigation into allegations involving a student. Niagara Regional Police say the incident happened during a driving lesson earlier this month in the St. Catharines and Thorold area. Investigators allege the instructor engaged in unwanted sexual contact with a young person. 37-year-old Nathan Bennis is now facing charges of sexual exploitation and sexual assault. A new tool is coming to help drivers in Niagara-on-the-Lake stay ahead of traffic headaches. The town has joined Ontario's Municipal 511 system, allowing residents and visitors to track road closures, sidewalk disruptions, and infrastructure work in real time. Updates will also appear through the Waze navigation app. Officials say the move is part of ongoing efforts to modernize communication and improve service delivery. And if your little one loves big trucks and flashing lights, this one's for you. Town of Fort Erie's Touch a Truck event takes over 3 Municipal Center Drive this afternoon, with fire engines, police vehicles, and heavy equipment all on display. Families can explore the vehicles, meet operators, and enjoy some hands-on fun along the way. Things are underway and wrap up at 7:30 p.m. In sports, NHL playoffs tonight is game one of the Eastern Conference Final with Montreal at Carolina. CBL action, the Welland Jackfish visit the Barrie BayCats. Major League Baseball, the Jays wrap up their road trip against the Yankees in New York. And in the NBA, it's game two of the Eastern Conference Final between the Knicks and Cavaliers. New York leads the best of seven series 1-0. The next time you're scrolling through your phone, visit NiagaraDailyNews.ca and see what Niagara's talking about. 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
0: 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Pinpoint weather.
1: Clear sky tonight with a low of plus 5. Friday, sunny and a high of 15. Saturday, showers with a high of 14. And Sunday, cloudy, a chance of showers and a high of 20. 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

New Country Afternoons, Megan Maroney bringing her Cloud 9 tour to Toronto this June. That's beautiful things. Right now, Morgan Griffiths, Just Being Me, New Country Afternoons.

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0: Subway's new wannabe spicy menu. 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
12: New Country 89.1, Niagara Bullseye Traffic.
13: Seeing quite a few issues in the Hamilton area this afternoon. There's an ongoing collision eastbound on the 403 at Aberdeen. The left lane is blocked with a collision there, and emergency road work on the QEW Niagara bound at Fruitland Road. That is in the left lane, and there's another new issue on the 403 eastbound at Highway 6 North, and the left lane is blocked with a collision. Expect heavy delays through those areas. The Lakeshore Road and Glendale Avenue bridges are up. The Mellonby Avenue bridge is unavailable. And at the border at the Peace Bridge, cars to the U.S. 10 minutes and trucks to Canada, a 25-minute wait. Traffic for Stephen Kanjar at the agency Niagara. 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More traffic in minutes.
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13: Clear sky tonight with a low of plus 5. Friday, sunny and a high of 15. Saturday, showers with a high of 14. And Sunday, cloudy, a chance of showers and a high of 20.

New Catch 3 Afternoons, Ella Langley, Morgan Wallen, I Can't Love You Anymore. We've got music from Old Dominion and Kane Brown still to get to, too. All part of New Catch 3 Afternoons.

New Country Afternoons, Old Dominion, no hard feelings. I'm Trinette. We're getting closer to Friday together. Kane Brown now with Woman. New Country Afternoons.

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13: Ongoing issues in Hamilton, the 403 eastbound at Aberdeen Avenue. The left lane is blocked because of a collision and seeing some emergency road work on the QEW. Niagara bound at Fruitland Road, that is in the left lane. At the border, the Queenston Lewiston trucks to the U.S. 10 minutes, the Peace Bridge cars to the U.S. 20 minutes, and trucks to Canada a 25-minute wait. 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
0: 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Remember

New Country Afternoons, the Recklaws with Dean Brody, hometown heroes. Jenna Recklaw is going to have to do things a little bit different this time around when they head out on tour because she's a new mom. She gave birth to a baby boy in January. They're heading out on the road this summer, so baby boy will be in tow. It'll be a brand new experience. I'm sure she'll have lots of folks that'll want to hold the baby while she's singing on stage, though. I'm Trinette Hednett here for now. I'll talk to you again tomorrow on New Country Afternoons.

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1: Clear sky tonight with a low of plus 5. Friday, sunny and a high of 15. Saturday, showers with a high of 14. And Sunday, cloudy, a chance of showers and a high of 20.

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